0: AC/DC kicking up Steve Gorman Rocks Dirty Deeds Done Dirt Cheap. April, that song was written inspired by a character on a Saturday morning cartoon in Australia. When you were a kid, what was your favorite Saturday morning cartoon?
1: I like Ren and Stimpy. Is that, I don't know if that's a good Saturday morning show. Well, and it's kind of evil because they like kind of murder each other throughout the whole show. Yeah, it's terrifying.
0: Yeah, that wasn't really a Saturday morning cartoon, but it was a great cartoon to be sure.
1: I think it was more for grown-ups, though, so I'm a little deranged.
0: Yeah, no, any child watching Ren and Stimpy would need a host of therapists later in life. Make no mistake about it.
1: It all makes sense now.
0: Here's Jimi Hendrix, Purple Haze.
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0: Collective Soul with Shine on Steve Gorman Rocks, a band from the state of Georgia, a band that I never saw live once until 2 years ago. Summer of 24, they were on the road with Hootie and the Blowfish and good buddies with the guys in Hootie for years and years and years. So I went to the gig. Collective Soul came out on stage before Hootie, and I kid you not, I was unprepared for what I saw. I know that song Shine. I know the song December. What I didn't know is that they have another bunch of huge hits from the 90s. I watched in awe as Collective Soul played a set for 1 hour, and I knew every single song they played. It just goes to show I wasn't paying attention to the fine print back in the day. I thought some of those songs might have been Third Eye Blind or Matchbox 20 or the Goo Goo Dolls. Nope. All Collective Soul, all huge, all great songs. If you get a chance to see them, trust me, you will not be disappointed.
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16: I'm meteorologist Alora Lockwood with your KX 92 weatherology forecast. An extreme heat warning continues until 9 p.m. Thursday night. Lows dip down to about 69 tonight under clear skies. Winds out of the southwest, 5 to 10 miles per hour. Mainly sunny skies. Tomorrow, high temperatures reach up to 91. Lows dip down to about 68 tomorrow night. Partly cloudy skies. I'm meteorologist Alora Lockwood on KX 92. Currently 88.
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0: Ozzy with Crazy Train from Blizzard of Oz. That's the first single Ozzy ever released as a solo artist. I imagine there are worse ways to start a career than by releasing an iconic tune like that one. Speaking of initial songs being terribly iconic, here's the first Dire Straits single, Sultans of Swing.
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0: Dire Straits, Sultans of Swing on Steve Gorman Rocks. Mark Knopfler saw a jazz band playing in a club once, and he said it was laughably poor, the music they were playing. They were just not good at all. And he said that they were unaware of how bad they were. He said it was almost, you know, funny and sad how completely out of touch they were. And then they introduced themselves as the Sultans of Swing, and he just couldn't sit in his chair, fell down laughing. Anyway, one thing leads to another, and he's writing a song about it. One thing led to another with this song. Mike Campbell of the Heartbreakers wrote the music, brought it to Don Henley. Don Henley said, "I think I got an idea," and the two of them finished what is an all-time banger, The Boys of Summer.
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0: got a problem. Steve's got an answer. It might not be the right answer. I mean, he's a rock star, not a therapist. It's time for Questionable Wisdom on Steve Gorman Rocks. Here's April Rose with tonight's question.
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2: Okay, Patty.
1: Okay. Patty's sister is in a toxic relationship, okay? Now, oof. It's been going on for about a year, and she says the boyfriend is just downright mean to her sister, and she wants to know, Steve, what should she do about the situation?
2: Oh, boy. You should probably tell her what you think, but you can't expect it to go the way you hope. In any situation like this, if you wade into the middle of it, you usually are the one that gets burnt.
1: But, like, Steve, what would you do if this was your sister? That's, like, a different perspective, right?
2: Oh, well, then you just start to sabotage him. You just set up booby traps all over the place. You know what I mean? You go into his closet, and on a shelf, you just tuck in like a beanie baby. And then my sister would find it and go, why do you have a beanie baby? And he'd go, I don't collect beanie babies. And he'd get awfully defensive about it. And then she'd be wondering what that's all about. Two things happen. One, you set him up to fail. And two, you have a great time doing it.
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0: Tom Petty from Full Moon Fever, the solo album, and I say solo in quotes, from 1989. Tom Petty worked on this entire album with Jeff Lynne and with an awful lot of the Heartbreakers, not on every song, but on a good many members of the Heartbreakers were brought in. Ringo Starr plays on this record. I believe Joe Walsh plays on this record. George Harrison's on a song. So they call it a solo record, but of course, he had a little bit of help from his friends, as you might imagine. I Won't Back Down, to me, such a brilliant tune. I am all about resilience in life in general. The story is never he got knocked down. The story is, did he get up? Getting up, facing difficult times, maintaining the course. Resilience, resilience, resilience. Man, that is the stuff of life. That's where success stories are written, born, and completed. I Won't Back Down by Tom Petty, his greatest, greatest song ever, in my opinion.
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0: Journey any way you want it on Steve Gorman Rock. Steve, do you know what I don't like about Steve Perry, the singer for Journey?
1: The fact that he left the band?
0: That, but also his voice is so operatic and perfect. Mm-hmm. And when you watch him, it's just like he's effortless. Like he's not even trying. He's just having a conversation like in the subway or just random. And he's belting out these incredible voices and tones. He needs to put some effort like to make it look like it's hard because it's making me feel like a terrible person. So I can't even come close to that.
1: Yeah, there's a word for guys like that. It's called he's a jerk. Okay. There, I said it.
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1: Steve Gorman Sports. I put on Wimbledon Sunday, and I was watching Yannick Sinner going about his business on his way to his second straight Wimbledon championship. And I was thinking back to a time when tennis was a much bigger part of the zeitgeist, if you will. Late 70s, early 80s, man, men's tennis was as big to me as the NBA or the NFL. McEnroe, Lendl, Borg, Connors, Vitas Gerulaitis, Guillermo Vilas, Ely Nastasi. I didn't even play tennis, and I loved watching all those guys play. And I was watching Sunday, the Wimbledon final, and I realized I don't really care about either one of these guys. And I couldn't tell you why. There's just something visceral, something intuitive about tennis players where I either buy in or I don't. And so I turned it off, and I put on the Netflix documentary about Rafa Nadal. It's just called Rafa. And I didn't know that much about Nadal. I mean, he's one of the great players of his or any generation, but this documentary is outstanding. My goodness, I don't know that anybody ever put his body through more than Rafael Nadal. If you're looking for a tremendous documentary, easy to watch, mind-blowing as you watch it, check out Rafa on Netflix. It is extraordinary.
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18: I'm meteorologist Laura Lockwood with your KX 92 weatherology forecast. An extreme heat warning continues until 9 p.m. Thursday night. Lows dip down to about 69 tonight under clear skies. Winds out of the southwest, 5 to 10 miles per hour. Mainly sunny skies tomorrow. High temperatures reach up to 91. Partly cloudy skies tomorrow night. Lows level off around 68. I'm meteorologist Laura Lockwood on KX 92. Right now, 87.

0: 646-7626.
1: Steve Gorman rocks, yeah. Bigfoot. I saw him. He's here in the woods of Michigan. Oh, by the way, it's Gonzo from Saginaw, Michigan.
0: Thanks for the info, Gonzo. This is Steve Gorman Rocks.

0: Golden Earring, the biggest Dutch band of all time, certainly the longest running Dutch band, 60 years, 1961 to 2021. What's happening right next door to the Netherlands? Germany. Oh, the longest running German band also with 60 years under their belt? That would be Scorpions. Here's No One Like You.
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0: Scorpions, no one like you on Steve Gorman Rocks. Scorpions, 60 years and counting. The band was formed in 1965 in Hanover, Germany. I'm always fascinated by the idea of kids in post-war Germany getting together and starting rock bands. We know so many of the post-war British stories. The scene in London in the years following World War II, all the great guitarists, Clapton, Page, Beck, Peter Green, all the great bands, the Rolling Stones. From up north, you had the Animals. From Liverpool, of course, you had the Beatles. And then the second wave of bands, late 60s, early 70s. Then you've got Led Zeppelin. Then you've got Queen, a band I think about when I think about Led Zeppelin often. They don't get the credit that Led Zeppelin has for being so bombastic, so loud, so in your face. But live, Queen rocked as hard as anybody. In the studio, as audacious and ambitious as anybody. That was more than proved by their 1975 single and arguably the most iconic song of their career, Bohemian Rhapsody.
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0: Here's your host, Steve Gorman.
1: It's July the 14th. It's time to look back. April, how about a quick history lesson?
2: Oh, yeah, I'm ready.
1: On this day in 2013, the great Tina Turner, who was then 73 years old, married her boyfriend. They'd been together 27 years. Record producer Erwin Bach. They were married on the shores of Lake Zurich in Switzerland. And a few years later, Bach gave Tina one of his kidneys when she needed a transplant. On this day in 1982, the movie premiere for Pink Floyd's The Wall was held at a Leicester Square Theatre in London, England. The film, of course, around a rocker named Floyd Pink Pinkerton. Not only did it make $22 million at the box office that year, it won two British Academy Awards. Oh! On this day in 1980, Glen Campbell and Tanya Tucker, country music royalty, opened the Republican National Convention in Detroit with a duet of the national anthem. And later, after both of them had gotten their lives back into a little bit more of what you would call good shape, they admitted they were high on coke when they performed that song.
2: What?
1: And finally, on this day in 1962, the Beatles played their first ever gig in the country of Wales. Tickets were 70 cents.
2: We're not even going to have coins soon. Like in the next 5 years, they're going to be gone. 70 cents sounds crazy.
1: Pretty good bargain. Go see the Beatles for less than a dollar.
2: Mm-hmm.
1: Yeah, I'd be happy with that.
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11: Yeah, our host Steve Gorman, he's an actual rock star. And yeah, April Rose, well, she's a Maxim model, but...
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0: Poison talk dirty to me on Steve Gorman Rocks. I saw a story today, just blew my mind. A woman in Washington State called 911, and she said, I need help. I just pulled into my driveway. I can't get out of my car. I'm surrounded by raccoons. And she said, there's got to be 50 or 100 of them. And there's video online. You can find it pretty easily. Yeah, it's about 100 raccoons surrounding this woman in her car. And the authorities got there. They couldn't believe what they were seeing. And then in questioning the woman, she let them know, well, yeah, I mean, I was feeding just a few of them. And I guess they told all their friends, yeah, you can't feed a raccoon. Trust me. They will remember exactly where you are. They will remember exactly what time of day you fed them. And they will, as she said, tell all their friends. Let those dumpster divers find their own scraps. You want trouble? Feed a raccoon.
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0: AC/DC, Shoot to Thrill on Steve Gorman Rock. Steve, what do you think? AC/DC, top 10 awesomest rock bands ever, top 5, top 3, or are they the one? Like, where do you rank them?
1: Top 5. I mean, I have my categories. I have pop rock, rock and roll, hard rock, just straight rock.
0: Okay.
1: You know, it depends.
0: Right.
1: But AC/DC, they're a rock band or a rock and roll band. They are definitely not a hard rock band, and they're 100% not a metal band.
0: Okay.
1: But even if you put them in metal, they have to be one of the top five. No question about it. No matter the genre, no matter how you categorize them, they're as good as it ever got.
0: I like your classification system. You should teach a school now on where the evolution of music and the branches that it branches out at and where all these bands sit. That'd be an educational thing you could share with the world, Steve.
1: Well, I just needed someone to sign up and pay for classes. So I'll send you a form and we'll see what happens.
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0: 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Yeah, this is Steve Gorman Rocks.
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0: Red Hot Chili Peppers Under the Bridge on Steve Gorman Rocks. Red Hot Chili Peppers drummer Chad Smith, such a good dude. Now, I know that personally. I've known him since 1989. He's a wonderful fella, super friendly, an absolute gentleman. But, man, doing really great stuff with the Chad Smith Foundation. He was just in his hometown of Detroit, Michigan, a few days ago, announcing a partnership with the Boys and Girls Clubs of Detroit. Chad is trying to get musical instruments into as many kids' hands as possible. As public schools coast to coast have cut funding for the arts, music, visual arts, painting, you know, whatever, it's so important that people with the ability to help out do so. And Chad is doing great work, understanding fully that music saved his life, that gave him a passion, kept him out of trouble. Musical instruments in the hands of our kids is a wonderful step in the right direction. And thank you, Chad Smith, for being a huge part of making that happen for all those kids in Detroit and elsewhere.
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18: I'm meteorologist Laura Lockwood with your KX 92 weatherology forecast. An extreme heat warning continues until 9 p.m. Thursday night. Lows dip down to about 69 tonight under clear skies. Winds out of the southwest 5 to 10 miles per hour. Mainly sunny skies tomorrow. High temperatures reach up to 91. Partly cloudy skies tomorrow night. Lows of a low around 68. I'm meteorologist Laura Lockwood on KX 92. Right now, 82.
19: 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He's played with Aerosmith, AC/DC, Metallica, blah, blah, blah, boring.
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21: 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Come on!
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0: Whitesnake, Is This Love on Steve Gorman Rocks. I saw a report today that one of the most Googled words for definitions is love. Google, what is love? Man, it's one of those things you kind of think you're supposed to know or you should know, but I don't know, man. Kids today, they got a lot of information coming at them. I don't blame them for making sure they know what love is. I think it's a really good idea before you use that word to have at least a working understanding of it. Here's Foghat, Slow Ride.
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0: Fog Out was Slow Ride on Steve Gorman Rocks. The Doors signed a record deal with Elektra Records in 1966. The album was released in early 1967, and by the summer of 67, the Doors were household names. And so they are, granted, always thought of as a 1967 band, but think about them in the summer of 66. All the songs from that debut album, they were performing live around Southern California. I got to think people's minds were beyond blown listening to these songs the first time they would have ever heard them. From the debut album, the first song on side one, Break On Through to the Other Side.
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0: The Doors break on through to the other side on Steve Gorman Rocks. April, you may remember this story from 1969 where Jim Morrison, while on stage in Miami, Florida, exposed himself, meaning he showed Big Jim and the Twins to the entire audience.
1: Why would a guy do that? Like, why? Why is that a thing? Why do strangers want to see that? What's going on in your head?
0: Well, now, I say he was arrested for doing that, although several people in the audience and even Jim's bandmates in the Doors said it was a tease and he only pretended to do so. But the police on the scene said, oh, no, he did it and we're arresting him. We'll check this out. 40 years after he was convicted of having exposed himself, in 2010, the then governor of Florida, Charlie Crist, pardoned Jim Morrison for that crime.
1: That's sweet. That's cool. I mean, like, did we need it 40 years later? I don't know. But it's a good justification.
0: I don't think we did. But, you know, hey, man, you could do a lot worse as a governor than pardon your favorite rock singer's arrest. I mean, that's kind of cool.
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0: Kiss Rock and Roll All Night, Party Every Day from 1975, the live album known as Alive, released at a time when live albums were a commercial windfall for many artists. I mean, think about Peter Frampton. Bunch of studio records, not really getting a lot of attention, and then he puts out Frampton Comes Alive. Boom, the whole world is on board. Same exact story with Kiss. Three albums in, Casablanca was not seeing a return on investment, and the decision was made. Well, guys, your live shows are great. You're selling tickets, but you're not selling records. I guess we should let people see, and more importantly, hear what they're missing live. It was the album that set everything into a different direction for Kiss. There was Kiss before Alive, and then there was Kiss after. That was the line. Before the live album, struggling alongside every other band in America, looking for air and attention. After Alive, one of the biggest bands that ever was for the next 50 years.
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0: Hit me with your best shot, Pat Benatar and Steve Gorman Rock. Steve, do you think Pat Benatar gets enough credit as a rock icon?
1: No, not even close. She's one of the great rock singers of all time. Not one of the great female rock singers of all time. Just straight up one of the great rock singers there ever was. I mean, she's in the Rock and Roll Hall of Fame. She still tours every year and still sells thousands and thousands of tickets. But I would say, to answer your question, there's no such thing as too much credit to give to Pat Benatar. She is an absolute trailblazer and an icon. And I, for one, have always been a card-carrying fan.
0: Absolutely. I agree 100%. Thank you for putting it out there in so plain English, Steve. That's what I needed to hear.
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0: 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But don't worry, this doesn't hinder Steve's ability to do his job. Sort of. We convinced him that loud rock music is the only cure to a hangover. You're welcome.
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1: Steve Gorman Sports. I put on Wimbledon Sunday, and I was watching Jannik Sinner going about his business on his way to his second straight Wimbledon championship. And I was thinking back to a time when tennis was a much bigger part of the zeitgeist, if you will. Late 70s, early 80s, man, men's tennis was as big to me as the NBA or the NFL. McEnroe, Lendl, Borg, Connors, Vitas Gerulaitis, Guillermo Vilas, Ely Nastasi. I didn't even play tennis, and I loved watching all those guys play. And I was watching Sunday, the Wimbledon final, and I realized I don't really care about either one of these guys. And I couldn't tell you why. There's just something visceral, something intuitive about tennis players where I either buy in or I don't. And so I turned it off, and I put on the Netflix documentary about Rafa Nadal. It's just called Rafa. And I didn't know that much about Nadal. I mean, he's one of the great players of his or any generation, but this documentary is outstanding. My goodness, I don't know that anybody ever put his body through more than Rafael Nadal. If you're looking for a tremendous documentary, easy to watch, mind-blowing as you watch it, check out Rafa on Netflix. It is extraordinary.
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22: I'm meteorologist Alora Lockwood with your KX 92 weatherology forecast. An extreme heat warning continues until 9 p.m. Thursday night. Lows dip down to about 69 tonight under clear skies. Winds out of the southwest, 5 to 10 miles per hour. Mainly sunny skies tomorrow. High temperatures reach up to 91. Partly cloudy skies tomorrow night. Lows level off around 68. I'm meteorologist Alora Lockwood on KX 92. Right now, it's 81 degrees.
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0: Has anyone seen Steve? We're back on air in 10 seconds. Just because he's an actual rock star doesn't mean he can do whatever he wants.
1: I'm right here.
0: My bad.
1: Yeah, I've been here the whole time, dude.
0: Now, back to Steve Gorman Rocks.

0: Pink Floyd, welcome to The Machine on Steve Gorman Rocks. Alice in Chains, one of a group of Seattle bands that welcomed themselves into The Machine in the late 80s and early 90s. The explosion of Seattle rock took over the world for the first half of that decade. Here's Alice in Chains, Wood.
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1: 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On this day, back in 1967, The Who kicked off their first full North American tour. They had 55 dates in North America booked, with the tour kicking off at the Memorial Coliseum in Portland, Oregon. But here's the kicker. They weren't even the headliner, right? They were the opening act for a band called Herman's Hermits, who were indeed a pretty big band in their own right. I mean, you gotta start somewhere. And after the tour, they finished up their album, The Who Sell Out, and went on to book countless headlining tours over the next 40 years, leaving Herman's Hermits in the dust. That's your Classic Rock Rewind. I'm April Rose, and this is Steve Gorman Rocks.
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0: The Who, You Better You Bet on Steve Gorman Rocks. A lot of people are well aware of the Who concert, the tragedy of 1979 when they played at the Riverfront Coliseum. There was festival seating, unreserved general admission, and thousands of fans tried to rush in through the only set of doors that had been opened. There was a stampede, and a lot of kids lost their lives. An absolutely devastating situation for the band and just for rock music in general. It did change the way gigs were seated. That was the beginning of the end for general admission arena shows in America. I had a ticket to that show with my name on it. My buddy Mike and his sister bought tickets. We were all in high school in Kentucky, and they were going, asked me to go. I said, you darn right I'm going. My parents overruled that decision. And I've always looked back and said, well, that was the one time they got it right. Mike and his sister were right there in the middle of that throng. They were uninjured, but they were jostled and pushed and scared to death. They had no idea just how bad it got because they made it into the arena. And I probably would have made it in too because I was with them. But let me tell you, I've never, ever been able to think about that show without realizing, man, I could have had a really, really bad night. And I'm really glad my parents decided to have a stick up their backside and not let me go.
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Get out a pen and paper. We're giving out Steve's number so you can do just that. 844-446-7626. 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

0: Pearl Jam with Alive on Steve Gorman Rocks. We talked a little earlier in the hour about the tragedy at the Who concert in Cincinnati in 1979. You know, Pearl Jam had a similar situation at the giant Danish festival Roskilde in 2000. A crush of fans down front and a group of fans lost their lives, smothered in a stampede. It was just an awful thing and almost ended Pearl Jam's career. The band had a really hard time continuing, trying to figure out how they could continue after that. Pete Townsend of The Who gave Eddie Vedder a call. Who more than Pete could help him work through the grief and the fear and the anxiety and the sadness, all of the emotions of knowing that some people left home just going to have a good time at your band's rock show and never made it back. The rock community, when push comes to shove, is very tight-knit. People do look out for each other. A little bit of ego early in the career. Just about every rocker you know, once they get past those first few years, they're just thrilled to still be a part of things, and they tend to look back down at the upcoming generations and offer a hand whenever and wherever they can. Good group of people, the rockers.
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0: Guns N' Roses, Live and Let Die from Use Your Illusion on Steve Gorman Rocks. We've got the Cars, Tesla, Boston, the Stones, many more still coming this hour. Right now it's Skid Row, I Remember You.
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0: right, Tommy Shaw from Styx, take one in 3, 2, 1.
1: 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Hey, this is Tommy Shaw from Styx, and you are listening to Steve Gorman Rocks.
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0: That's it. The way you shouted, "He rocks," was radio gold.
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0: got a problem. Steve's got an answer. It might not be the right answer. I mean, he's a rock star, not a therapist. It's time for Questionable Wisdom on Steve Gorman Rocks. Here's April Rose with tonight's question.
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2: Okay, Patty.
1: Okay. Patty's sister is in a toxic relationship, okay? Now, it's been going on for about a year, and she says the boyfriend is just downright mean to her sister, and she wants to know, Steve, what should she do about the situation?
2: Oh, boy. You should probably tell her what you think, but you can't expect it to go the way you hope. In any situation like this, if you wade into the middle of it, you usually are the one that gets burnt.
1: But, like, Steve, what would you do if this was your sister? That's, like, a different perspective, right?
2: Oh, well, then you just start to sabotage him. You just set up booby traps all over the place. You know what I mean? You go into his closet, and on a shelf, you just tuck in like a beanie baby. And then my sister would find it and go, why do you have a beanie baby? And he'd go, I don't collect beanie babies. And he'd get awfully defensive about it. And then she'd be wondering what that's all about. Two things happen. One, you set him up to fail. And two, you have a great time doing it.
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18: I'm meteorologist Alora Lockwood with your KX 92 weatherology forecast. An extreme heat warning continues until 9 p.m. Thursday night. Lows dip down to about 69 tonight under clear skies. Winds out of the southwest, 5 to 10 miles per hour. Mainly sunny skies tomorrow. High temperatures reach up to 91. Partly cloudy skies tomorrow night. Lows level off around 68. I'm meteorologist Ulora Lockwood on KX 92, currently 75.
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0: Who needs AI to replicate your voice when Steve Gorman can do just the same? Check out his version of Arnold Schwarzenegger.
20: I really want to go show people how strong and muscular I am. Do you see how strong and muscular I am?
0: Yeah, that was not good. But this

0: Tesla from Sacramento, California, with Love Song from the album The Great Radio Controversy on Steve Gorman Rocks, from the self-titled debut album from Boston, The Bicentennial Band from 1976. 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

0: Austin, More Than a Feeling on Steve Gorman Rocks. The Rolling Stones have a new album out called Foreign Tongues, which people are saying is as great a record as the band has recorded in at least 40 years. People are saying it's the best thing since Tattoo You. I have not spent enough time with the album to give you my review, but I'm going to spend a little bit of time with it this week. I can't wait. You tell me Mick and Keith and the rest of the Rolling Stones are as good as they've ever been. I am 100% in. No word yet on if there's a French horn on this album. But hey, man, a man can dream. Speaking of the French horn, here's You Can't Always Get What You Want.
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0: 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Here's your host, Steve Gorman.
1: It's July the 14th. It's time to look back. April, how about a quick history lesson?
2: Oh, yeah, I'm ready.
1: On this day in 2013, the great Tina Turner, who was then 73 years old, married her boyfriend. They'd been together 27 years. Record producer Erwin Bach. They were married on the shores of Lake Zurich in Switzerland. And a few years later, Bach gave Tina one of his kidneys when she needed a transplant. On this day in 1982, the movie premiere for Pink Floyd's The Wall was held at a Leicester Square Theatre in London, England. The film, of course, around a rocker named Floyd Pink Pinkerton. Not only did it make $22 million at the box office that year, it won two British Academy Awards. On this day in 1980, Glenn Campbell and Tanya Tucker, country music royalty, opened the Republican National Convention in Detroit with a duet of the national anthem. And later, after both of them had gotten their lives back into a little bit more of what you would call good shape, they admitted they were high on coke when they performed that song.
2: What?
1: And finally, on this day in 1962, the Beatles played their first ever gig in the country of Wales. Tickets were 70 cents.
2: We're not even going to have coins soon. Like in the next 5 years, they're going to be gone. 70 cents sounds crazy.
1: Pretty good bargain. Go see the Beatles for less than a dollar. Mm-hmm. Yeah, I'd be happy with that.
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0: Georgia Satellites, Keep Your Hands to Yourself on Steve Gorman Rocks. That song went to number one on the Billboard Pop chart in February of 1987.
1: Whoa.
0: There was a time when guitars and crazy southern accents would be a top Billboard pop chart hit song, and that was one of those times. And I know that because I moved to Atlanta, Georgia, when that song was number one on the charts. And I was like, well, that's a good sign. I'm moving to Atlanta to start a rock band, and there's a rock band from Atlanta that's number one on the charts. Maybe that's a good omen. Suffice to say, I was looking at everything as a possible good omen back in the day.
1: Right. But that kind of music, that sound doesn't hit the top of those charts anymore. It is like a completely different world right now.
0: That was the last song that you could ever say even sounds remotely like that to find its way to number one. And that's the last song for you and me tonight. Now, for our wonderful listeners, a little bit of music left in your night from Steve Gorman Rocks. But April and I are done. We are out. Tomorrow night, 5 hours of great music right here. Same time, same place. Talk to you then.
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We roll out all the great tunes and even toss in a few tracks that maybe you haven't heard in a while. 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
1: I'm meteorologist Alora Lockwood with your KX92 weatherology forecast. An extreme heat warning continues until 9 p.m. Thursday night. Lows dip down to about 69 overnight under clear skies. Winds out of the southwest, 5 to 10 miles per hour. Mainly sunny skies. Wednesday, high temperatures reach up to 91. Partly cloudy. Wednesday night, lows level off around 68. I'm meteorologist Alora Lockwood on KX92. Right now, it's 75 degrees.
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5: I'm meteorologist Alora Lockwood with your KX92 weatherology forecast. An extreme heat warning continues until 9 p.m. Thursday night. Lows dip down to about 69 overnight under clear skies. Winds out of the southwest, 5 to 10 miles per hour. Mainly sunny skies. Wednesday, high temperatures reach up to 91. Partly cloudy. Wednesday night, lows of a low around 68. I'm meteorologist Alora Lockwood on KX92. Currently, it's 73 degrees.
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Hey, I'm Steve Gorman. 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
1: I'm meteorologist Laura Lockwood with your KX92 weatherology forecast. An extreme heat warning continues until 9 p.m. tomorrow night. Lows level off around 68 overnight under clear skies. Winds out of the southwest around 5 miles per hour. Daytime highs approaching 91. Wednesday, mainly sunny skies. Lows dip down to about 68. Wednesday night, mainly clear skies. I'm meteorologist Laura Lockwood on KX92. Right now, it's 74 degrees.
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1: I'm meteorologist Laura Lockwood with your KX92 weatherology forecast. An extreme heat warning continues until 9 p.m. tomorrow night. Lows level off around 68 overnight under clear skies. Southwesterly winds around 5 miles per hour. Mainly sunny skies Wednesday. High temperatures reach up to 91. Lows dip down to about 68 Wednesday night. Mainly clear skies. I'm meteorologist Laura Lockwood on KX92. Right now, 75.
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2: I'm meteorologist Laura Lockwood with your KX92 weatherology forecast. An extreme heat warning continues until 9 p.m. tomorrow night. Lows level off around 68 overnight under clear skies. Southwesterly winds around 5 miles per hour. Mainly sunny skies Wednesday. High temperatures reach up to 91. Lows dip down to about 68 Wednesday night. Mainly clear skies. I'm meteorologist Laura Lockwood on KX92. Right now, 73.
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From the album Slip the Tongue, from the Mission Mechanical Plumbing, Heating, and Air Conditioning Studios, as we bring on a brand new work day. Happy hump day, everybody. One day closer to this uncomfortable weather getting out of the way, but we got to deal with it once again. The extreme heat warning continues through 9 o'clock tomorrow night. Heat index up around that 100 degree range. The actual forecast for today, mostly sunny, high temp right around 91. We're at 72 right now. Wind out of the west, 6 miles an hour. Relative humidity, 91%. Your complete KX 92 weather allergy forecast in moments. Still to come this hour, Jethro Tull from the album War Child. We'll also hear from Lynyrd Skynyrd. Right now, Metallica on KX 92.

0: KX92 back to 1991. Metallica from their self-titled album. And the only thing that matters is we are 2 days closer to the Alexandria Craft Bev Tour at Knute Nelson Ballpark. Friday, VIP hour getting underway at 5. General admission ticket holders get to go in at 6. Everybody gets to do some unlimited sampling all the way till 9 o'clock. We'll have plenty of details to pass along regarding that. It's another free concert with the Red Willow Arts Association on the Douglas County Courthouse lawn. The series presented by Eldon's Fresh Foods, Bethany on the Lake, and the Anderson Funeral Home. 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Showtime, 7 o'clock. And if you want more details on that, call us. KX92 keeps you connected. We've got your KX92 weatherology forecast coming right up. We're also going to hear from Stevie Ray Vaughan in Double Trouble.
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5: I'm meteorologist Laura Lockwood with your KX92 weatherology forecast brought to you by Egg Country. An extreme heat warning continues until 9 p.m. tomorrow night. Lots of sunshine today with daytime highs approaching 91. Southeasterly winds around 5 miles per hour. Mainly clear again tonight. Lows dip down to about 68. Daytime highs approaching 90. Tomorrow, mainly clear. I'm meteorologist Laura Lockwood on KX92. Currently 73.
0: Wind out of the west, 6 miles an hour. Humidity way up there, 91%. And from the album that came out not too long after his untimely passing, Stevie Ray Vaughan in Double Trouble from the album The Sky Is Crying.
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0: Rock's 92 Van Halen off their second album. Came out back in 1979 as we bring on the brand new workday. Good morning. I'm Michael Wright. We'll bring you the sports update coming off right around 6:15. Not an awful lot going on. Major League Baseball, of course, on their all-star break. The game played last night in Philadelphia. We'll grab that result. Also, the Minnesota Lynx. They were in action last night. And we'll find out what's up next for them. That's really about it. Sports update right around 6:15. Coming up next, your KX92 Weatherology forecast. Got a classic from Elton John to roll your way, too.
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3: I'm meteorologist Laura Lockwood with your KX92 weatherology forecast brought to you by Egg Country. An extreme heat warning continues until 9 p.m. tomorrow night. Lots of sunshine today with daytime highs approaching 91. Southeasterly winds around 5 miles per hour. Mainly clear again tonight. Lows dip down to about 68. Daytime highs approaching 90. Tomorrow, mainly clear. I'm meteorologist Laura Lockwood on KX92. Currently 73.
0: Yeah, we'll get through it, I think. West winds 6 miles an hour and a classic from Elton. If y'all feel-

0: KX92 is Elton John off his self-titled album back to 1970. We'll take you into the newsroom next. Mark Anthony's waiting for you. You'll have our first local and regional update of the morning coming right up.
1: 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Meanwhile.

0: KX92 classic Jethro Tull, back to 1974 from the album War Child. A KX92 Super 70s classic, Skating Away on the Thin Ice of a New Day. Mark, I think I'd just rather stick my head in a big 20-pound bag of ice and just call it good. 5:55, what is making news this time around, Mark?
1: Well, thank you, Michael. A happy midweek, everyone. First of all, an elderly woman was reportedly rescued by neighbors from drowning in Eagle Lake near Battle Lake on Monday. The Otter Tail County Sheriff's Office received a call south of Battle Lake that an 83-year-old woman had dove into the lake and had been struggling to swim. Neighbors and friends reportedly retrieved her out of the water and brought her to shore. Once on shore, she was evaluated by EMS personnel and taken to the hospital with non-life-threatening injuries. The Otter Tail County Sheriff's Office was helped down by Ashby Ambulance. And the Minnesota Pollution Control Agency has issued an air quality alert for all of the area until 11 a.m. this Friday. The affected areas include not only Alexandria, but the Twin Cities, St. Cloud, and other areas in central Minnesota. Very heavy smoke is expected across parts of the area as large wildfires continue to spread in south parts of Canada, along with the Arrowhead region. Hot temperatures, when combined with air pollution, will exacerbate health impacts across the area. And the Rotary Clubs, of course, Summer Sounds by Brophy Concert Series continued last night with Nasty Habit and Late Night Revival. Of course, those concerts get underway each Tuesday night through the end of the month at 5 p.m. Next Tuesday, who will it be? Michael Wright explains.
2: 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And then 2 weeks from tonight, our final installment this year of the 2026 Summer Sounds by Brophy Concert Series, Diamond Buick GMC and Douglas Machine proudly present the Fleetwood Mac tribute band, Rumors and Dreams.
1: Yeah, it's going to be great. Again, those concerts coming up on July 21st and July 28th. For more details on that concert series, just go to the Rotary Club's website at summersoundsbybrophy.com.
0: Even as warm as it was last night, we had a great time out there. Nobody wanted to sit in the sun.
1: No. Yeah, everyone shifted again to the stage to the right.
0: Yeah, but I think, you know, people, you know, in town kind of walked outside and went, geez, no breeze. It's just stifling hot. But, you know, we had a nice breeze coming off the lake last night, and it was okay.
1: Yeah, we rode bike again. It was shaded along the path when we went out hitting the trail a little bit later on in the evening. But again, that breeze off the lake, as you said, it really was a comfortable night. So even if it's a little warm next Tuesday and on the 28th, come on out. It's great by the lake.
0: I think I looked ahead last night to this coming Tuesday. Yeah. For the Jennifer Lynn of the Groove Revival show, looks like we're going to have mostly sunny skies and maybe about 80, so a whole lot more tolerable. That's

0: all the way through Thursday night at 9 p.m. As Michael said, we will see a cool down late in the weekend into early next week. So good news there. Sunny remaining hot today, 91 the high. Mostly clear tonight, upper 60s and lower 70s across the area for overnight lows. Still a hot one tomorrow, low 90s with sunshine. How about Friday? Well, mostly sunny, temperatures lower 90s. And the weekend still warm Saturday and Sunday, but again, starting to cool down a bit, 88 Saturday, and again, upper 80s on Sunday, Monday, and Tuesday look more tolerable. Michael, what's that, Tim?
1: 70 in the Lakes area, wind out of the southwest, 5 miles an hour, relative humidity 90%. And, for Friday, for the Alexandria Craft Beer Tour, still a little bit on the warm side, but that's okay. Unlimited craft beverage sampling. Begins at 5 with a VIP hour. General admission gets to walk in at 6. Everybody gets to do unlimited sampling all the way till 9 p.m. And, of course, Minnesota Cleaning Co. was very generous in giving us several pair of general admission tickets to the Craft Bev Tour. We've got one more pair of those to give away just a little bit later on this morning. And then from all of our winners, I believe 10 pair in all, we'll give away a pair of VIP tickets. So we'll upgrade a lucky winner from this past week. 6 o'clock, let's bring on this hump day work day.
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0: 1968, the Beatles released their most successful single ever, Hey Jude. And that was the flip side of the single, Revolution. Beatles to get this workday going, 6:04, 4 minutes past 6. Happy hump day. We are midway through the work week, but still a ways to go with this extreme heat warning all the way till tomorrow night at 9 p.m. The heat index from time to time between now and tomorrow night could reach about 100 degrees. We'll see a high temp today right around 91. Lots of sunshine once again all day long. Your complete KX92 weatherology forecast and the sports update both coming up in about 10 minutes. Bob Seger and the Silver Bullet Band coming right up. 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

0: to you. What a home run of an album. Title track from the Night Moves album, Bob Seger and the Silver Bullet Band, back to 1976. 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Also, Bad Company on the way and more.
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0: KX92 back to 1972 from their fifth album, Chicago, with the KX92 Super 70s classic, Saturday in the Park. How about a Wednesday in the water? That's more like it. Especially on a day like today, once again, as the extreme heat warning continues all the way through tomorrow night. More on the weather coming up in just a bit. 6:17, time for the sports update. The Minnesota Twins and all of Major League Baseball continue the All-Star break. The game was played last night in Philadelphia. The American League shut out the National League 4-0. The lone representative of the Minnesota Twins, Joe Ryan, tossed an inning of relief and struck out two batters. And once the Twins resume regular play on Friday, it'll be the first of a three-game interleague series on the road against the Cubs. No starter has been named yet for either team. The Twins are in third in the American League Central. They've got a 3.5-game lead over fourth-place Detroit. They're three behind the White Sox and Cleveland. They're tied for first. And the Minnesota Lynx were off last night. They'll go for their fourth straight win tonight at the Target Center hosting Los Angeles. The Lynx with the best record in the WNBA at 18-6, Los Angeles 10-12. Your KX92 weatherology forecast, that's next. Also, Bad Company.
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8: I'm meteorologist Laura Lockwood with your KX92 weatherology forecast. And an extreme heat warning remains in effect. Mainly clear today with daytime highs approaching 91. Southeasterly winds 5 to 10 miles per hour. Mainly clear skies again tonight. Lows level off around 68. 90 tomorrow. Mainly clear and dry Friday and Saturday. Low 90s. Friday, upper 80s by Saturday. I'm meteorologist Laura Lockwood on KX92. Right now, 70.
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0: 92 co-founder of the band, the Spencer Davis Group, when he was just 17 years old. And went on to co-found the band Traffic and Blind Faith, for that matter. He's been all over the place. Steve Winwood with a KX92 80s classic track off his 1981 release, Ark of a Diver, Well, You See a Chance. 6:31, Mark Anthony back in the newsroom. Mark, what's the latest?
1: Yeah, thank you, Michael. Good morning, everyone. First of all, in news, that extreme heat warning does remain in effect through 9 p.m. tomorrow night. Heat index values could reach up to 100 at times across the area. Now, overnight lows aren't going to give much relief, upper 60s and lower 70s across the area. Hot temps and high humidity may cause heat illnesses. Officials remind you to drink plenty of fluid, stay in an air-conditioned room, stay out of the sun, and check up on relatives and neighbors. And the Minnesota Pollution Control Agency has issued an air quality alert for the area through 11 a.m. this Friday. The affected area includes areas from Alexandria down to the Twin Cities metro area. Very heavy smoke is expected across the Arrowhead again today as large wildfires continue to spread. Hot temperatures, when combined with air pollution, will exacerbate health impacts. And the Alexandria Craft Bev Tour is just 2 days away, coming up this Friday at Canute Nelson Memorial Field. The fun will run for 5 to 9 p.m. for those VIPers, and for general admission, it will run from 6 p.m. to 9 p.m. Again, the Alexandria Craft Beer Tour is now the Alexandria Craft Bev Tour. Layton sales manager Melissa Amundsen explains how that came about.
2: So we have rebranded it. 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And so there are a lot of reasons why we did this. Main one being we offer more than just beer sampling at the Craft Bev Tour. So,
1: 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We hope to see you there this Friday at Canute Nelson Memorial Field. Our weather for today, an extreme heat warning all the way through 9 p.m. tomorrow night. Heat index values could reach at times near 100. Sunny and hot again today, 91 the high, mostly cleared tonight. Upper 60s and lower 70s expected around the area. Mostly sunny and continued hot tomorrow. High again, lower 90s. Mostly sunny, hot Friday. High 91. Little cool down coming your way by late in the weekend into early next week. Michael, what's that temp?
0: 72 in the Lakes area. We don't have any wind. Relative humidity, 88%. It's 6:34, 26 minutes away from 7 o'clock. Also in the news, a story out of Virginia, where a man was recently arrested for strolling around town while in the nude.
1: Of course.
0: Locals called 911 before officers quickly arrived on the scene and found the man naked. He was charged with public intoxication. I see how that goes.
1: Yes.
0: Disorderly conduct and indecent exposure. He gave no reason as to why he was naked. Well, it has been hot all over now, hasn't it? It's 6:34.
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Here's U2 with the KX92 New Rock feature. This.

0: KX92, where it doesn't have to be old to be a classic. U2, they put out a six-song EP right around Easter time called Easter. There's one from it, Scars. It's a KX92 new rock feature. 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And a pork chop dinner is coming up on Friday at Faith Lutheran Church in Miltona. 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
7: Nobody wants to have selfish, snotty, or arrogant children. In fact, to avoid that, some parents go to extremes. They rarely encourage their kids, thinking that too much praise is what gives children a big head. But the truth is just the opposite. Children need encouragement, and lots of it. Selfishness doesn't come from too much confidence. It comes from insecurity, when children don't believe they're good enough. Believe me, they get plenty of that message from the world outside. They don't need more of it at home. 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I'm Jim Daly.
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10: I'm meteorologist Laura Lockwood with your KX 92 weatherology forecast. And an extreme heat warning remains in effect. Mainly clear today, with daytime highs approaching 91. Southeasterly winds 5 to 10 miles per hour. Mainly clear skies again tonight. Lows will off around 68. 90 tomorrow. Mainly clear and dry Friday and Saturday. Low 90s Friday. Upper 80s by Saturday. I'm meteorologist Laura Lockwood on KX 92. Currently, it's 70 degrees.
0: Well, we don't have any wind, but it is mostly sultry. 88% relative humidity.
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0: KX 92 signature Boston side one, song one. From their self-titled classic album, came out back in 1976. One of the biggest debut albums ever. It's 6:56. Got Mark Anthony coming up next in the newsroom once again.
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2: Back into the newsroom once again. Mark Anthony, what's the latest?
3: Yeah, thank you, Michael. First of all, in news yesterday, the Douglas County SWAT team executed a high-risk narcotic search warrant at a residence suspected of involvement in drug sales. The West Central Drug and Violent Crime Task Force had been investigating the distribution of methamphetamine in the area. Throughout the investigation, Jeremy Cook was identified as a suspect in the sale and possession of narcotics within the city of Alexandria. During the execution of the search warrant, Cook was taken into custody. Officers seized nearly 1 pound of methamphetamine along with a felony level amount of prescription pills along with fentanyl. And starting this coming Monday, weather permitting, the Minnesota Department of Transportation will begin a project to resurface Highway 114 from Highway 55 near Lowry to I-94. Work will take place under traffic and a detour will not be required. Motorists, however, should expect to encounter daily lane closures, flagging operations, along with a pilot car. The overall project is expected to be completed by mid-September. Construction activities, of course, are weather-dependent. Central Specialties Incorporated, based in Alexandria, is the prime contractor for that $3.66 million project. And our extreme warm air mass continued yesterday. High temperatures were in the low to mid-90s, but it felt much warmer. Alexandria at 5 p.m. was a steamy 90 degrees, but factoring in a dew point of 74 and humidity at 60%, it felt like 99 degrees yesterday. Other readings, Fergus Falls, a high of 93, but it felt like 107. Morris, 91, but it felt like 105. Elba Lake, 90. And it felt like 101. Wadena, 91, but it felt more like 100. Glenwood, 89, but it felt like 102, and Benson, 91, with a heat index of 100. Another steamy day across the area today. And turning to our weather, that extreme heat warning all the way through 9 p.m. tomorrow night. Heat index values at times around 100. Sunny and hot again today. 91 the high, the record high. Nowhere near it. 98 set back in 2006. Mostly cleared tonight. Low of 68. Sunny, still hot tomorrow. 90. Coming up Friday, more sunshine, another hot one, I-91. Michael, what's that tip?
2: You could shorten up that forecast just by saying hot. Damn hot, yeah, really damn hot. Yeah. 72 in the Lakes area now, 87% relative humidity. Also in the news, a story out of Chicago where a man recently had the worst first date.
3: Okay.
2: His date texted him and asked to be picked up at a nail salon. Now, when he arrived, they had a nice conversation before she asked him to pay for her $120 manicure.
3: Ouch.
2: He agreed. Then he went out to his car, got his wallet, never came back. Somebody give that man a standing ovation.
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0: It's 7:08. We didn't get a chance to speak with KX92 weatherology staff meteorologist Jennifer Boychiski. Just the same, she wants us to know the excessive heat warning, or extreme heat warning, rather, continues all the way through tomorrow night, 9 p.m., where the heat index could occasionally reach 100 degrees. So sunny and hot once again today. The actual high, 91. Mostly clear tonight with a low of 68. Mostly sunny. Continued hot tomorrow with a high of 90. Mostly sunny and hot on Friday, 91 for the high, and mostly sunny skies. Still very warm on Saturday and Sunday. Saturday's high, 88. Sunday's high, 89. 72 in the Lakes area now. Humidity stands at 87%. We have the birthday club coming up in about 20 minutes from now at 7:30. We'll pass along all the birthdays that we grab a hold of, so go ahead and phone in or text in your birthday greeting. Do so by using the same phone number, 320-763-9274, whichever is easier for you. 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Or you can email kx92@layton.media, or simply stop by the bakery, Deli at Eldon's Fresh Foods, the registration box for the birthday club right on top of the deli case in the bakery, Deli at Eldon's. One slip per individual birthday is all we accept. We'll pass along all the birthdays. We'll give away a $5 gift card from Eldon's Fresh Foods. That's how we're doing the birthday club now. $5 off your grocery bill. Nothing wrong with that. As we celebrate the people who make our community special. So get those greetings in for the birthday club at 7:30. We'll hear from Van Halen next.
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0: 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It's Van Halen from the album Balance. Good morning. It's 7:18, 18 minutes past 7. 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

0: Wax 92, a little psychedelic keyboard work there from the late Ken Hensley, who passed away, just a few years ago now. Classic Uriah Heep. 7:22, 22 minutes past 7 o'clock. Can't wait to see everybody out at the Alexandria Craft Bev Tour this Friday at Canute Nelson Ballpark. And our good friends at the Minnesota Cleaning Co. provided us with several pair of general admission tickets into the festivities. We'll give away that final pair of general admission tickets sometime just a little bit later on this hour. And then we'll do a drawing from all of our winners during the course of the past week and upgrade somebody to a pair of VIP tickets. Can't wait to see you. Alexandria Craft Bev Tour this Friday at Canute Nelson Ballpark. We will have plenty of details to pass along there. On the way next, your KX92 weather allergy forecast. We'll also hear from the Eagles.
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15: I'm meteorologist Michael Caro with a look at your KX92 weatherology forecast. An extreme heat warning continuing for today, mostly sunny skies with highs in the lower 90s. Then for tonight, mostly clear skies, some patchy smoke developing, a low of 68. Hazy smoky sunshine for your Thursday, a high of 90. And that's your latest forecast. I'm meteorologist Michael Caro on KX92. Currently it's 72.
0: And relative humidity 83%. 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

0: Maniacs 92 and the Eagles from the album The Long Run. Timothy B. Schmidt on the lead vocals. This is his first contribution to the band after joining them after leaving Poco. I can't tell you why. It's a KX 92 Super 70s classic. 7:33, 27 minutes away from 8 o'clock. Birthday club time. Famous people who celebrate birthdays today. Singer Linda Ronstadt, 80 years old today. Member of the Rock and Roll Hall of Fame, member of the classic lineup of Lynyrd Skynyrd, drummer Artemus Pyle, 78. Former professional wrestler and the former governor of Minnesota, Jesse Ventura, 75 today. Member of the Football Hall of Fame, former wide receiver John Stallworth, who played his entire 14-year career with the Pittsburgh Steelers, he's 74. Singer and co-founder of the band Ambrosia, remember them? David Pack, he's also 74. She had a big disco hit in 1978 called I Love the Nightlife that you may recall. Singer Alicia Bridges is 73. Former NHL player and coach turned NHL analyst Barry Melrose is 70. Former co-star of the sitcom Eight is Enough, actor Willie Ames, 66. Actor and producer Forrest Whitaker, 65. The former Mrs. Sylvester Stallone, Danish actor Brigitte Nielsen is 63. And comedian Gabriel Iglesias, he's 50. Birthdays here in the KX 92 listening area. Riley Nesvig, 18 years old today. Jameson Otto with a birthday. And Danielle Hodges celebrates a birthday too. Danielle is the winner of today's $5 gift card from Eldon's Fresh Foods. When quality counts, you can count on Eldon's. 3rd and Nokomis, Alexandria, celebrating the people who keep our community special. Coming up next, after the news, we'll hear from Def Leppard.
1: First of all, an elderly woman was reportedly rescued by neighbors from drowning in Eagle Lake near Battle Lake on Monday. The Otter Tail County Sheriff's Office received a call south of Battle Lake that an 83-year-old woman had dove into the lake and had been struggling to swim. Neighbors and friends reportedly retrieved her out of the water and brought her to shore. Once on shore, she was evaluated by EMS personnel and taken to the hospital with non-life-threatening injuries. The Otter Tail County Sheriff's Office was helped down by Ashby Ambulance. And the Minnesota Pollution Control Agency has issued an air quality alert for all of the area until 11 a.m. this Friday. The affected areas include not only Alexandria, but the Twin Cities, St. Cloud, and other areas in central Minnesota. Very heavy smoke is expected across parts of the area as large wildfires continue to spread in south parts of Canada along with the Arrowhead region. Hot temperatures, when combined with air pollution, will exacerbate health impacts across the area. And the Rotary Clubs, of course, Summer Sounds by Brophy Concert Series continued last night with Nasty Habit and Late Night Revival. Of course, those concerts get underway each Tuesday night through the end of the month at 5 p.m. Next Tuesday, who will it be? Michael Wright explains.
0: Summer Sounds by Brophy Concert Series continues as Alamere Health proudly presents the rock and blues of Jennifer Lynn and the Groove Revival. And then 2 weeks from tonight, our final installment this year of the 2026 Summer Sounds by Brophy Concert Series, Diamond Buick GMC and Douglas Machine proudly present the Fleetwood Mac tribute band, Rumors and Dreams.
1: Yeah, it's going to be great. Again, those concerts coming up on July 21st and July 28th. For more details on that concert series, just go to the Rotary Club's website at summersoundsbybrophy.com. And that's a look at your news. I'm Mark Anthony.
0: Your KX92 weatherology forecast, the extreme heat warning all the way through 9 p.m. tomorrow, where the heat index could occasionally hit 100. Sunny and hot again today, 91 for the high, mostly clear tonight with a low of 68. Mostly sunny, continued hot tomorrow with a high of 90. Mostly sunny and hot on Friday, we'll reach a high of 91. Mostly sunny, still very warm Saturday and Sunday. Saturday's high 88, Sunday's high 89. In the Lakes area now, we're at 75. North wind, 3 miles an hour.
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0: KX 92, July 23rd through the 25th. 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An ice cream social at Esther Lutheran Church, 9 miles east of Parker's Prairie on 625th Avenue, coming up a week from Sunday from 11 till 3. 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
13: I'm meteorologist Michael Caro with a look at your KX92 weatherology forecast. An extreme heat warning continuing for today, mostly sunny skies with highs in the lower 90s. Then for tonight, mostly clear skies, some patchy smoke developing, a low of 68. Hazy smoky sunshine for your Thursday, a high of 90. And that's your latest forecast. I'm meteorologist Michael Caro on KX92. Right now it's 75.
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0: 92, where it doesn't have to be old to be a classic. Brian Adams, Make Up Your Mind. It's a new rock feature. 7:56 sports update. It's a short one. The Minnesota Twins and all of Major League Baseball continue the All-Star break. The game was played last night in Philadelphia. The American League shut out the National League 4-0, and the lone representative of the Minnesota Twins, Joe Ryan, tossed an inning of relief. He struck out two batters. Once the Twins resume regular season play Friday, it'll be the first of a three-game interleague series on the road against the Cubs. No starter has been named yet for either team in that game. The Twins are in third in the American League Central, 3.5-game lead over fourth-place Detroit, 3 behind the White Sox and Cleveland. They're tied for first, and the Minnesota Lynx were off last night. They'll go for their fourth straight win tonight. They'll host Los Angeles at the Target Center. The Lynx with the best record in the WNBA at 18-6. Los Angeles, 10-12. We'll time travel with Advantage Home Pros next. Then it's Mark Anthony back in the newsroom.
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0: 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Back in time ago, presidential candidate Donald Trump chose Ohio Senator J.D. Vance as his running mate 2 years ago today. With a show in Philadelphia, Elton John began the U.S. portion of his farewell Yellow Brick Road tour 4 years ago today. Presidential candidate Donald Trump chose Indiana Governor Mike Pence as his running mate 10 years ago today. Creedence Clearwater Revival put out their self-titled debut album on this day in 68. John Lennon's mother, Julia, was hit by a car and killed in Liverpool on this day in 1958. The Boeing Corporation was founded in Seattle 110 years ago today. And at the Summer Olympics in Sweden, Jim Thorpe won the gold medal in the decathlon on this day in 1912. There's your time travel for July 15th. Local and regional news brought to you by Excess Consulting. Mark Anthony with us once again. Good morning, Mark.
1: Hey, Michael. Good morning to you. Good morning, everyone. First of all, in news, the Douglas County SWAT team executed a high-risk narcotic search warrant yesterday at a residence suspected of involvement in drug sales in the area. The West Central Drug and Violent Crime Task Force had been investigating the distribution of methamphetamine in the area. Throughout that investigation, Jeremy Cook was identified as a suspect in the sale and possession of narcotics within the city of Alexandria. During the execution of that search warrant, Cook was taken into custody. Officers reportedly seized nearly 1 pound of methamphetamine, along with a felony level amount of prescription pills, along with fentanyl. Cook is currently being held at the Douglas County Jail. And the Minnesota Pollution Control Agency has issued that air quality alert for the area through 11 a.m. tomorrow. This will impact areas from Alexandria, St. Cloud, down to the Twin Cities area, back up to Moorhead, International Falls, to Duluth. Very heavy smoke is expected across the Arrowhead region as large wildfires continue to spread in that part of the state, along with southern parts of Canada. Hot temperatures, when combined with air pollution, will exacerbate health impacts. And the Rotary Club Summer Sounds by Brophy concert series continued last night with Nasty Habit and Late Night Revival. Nice crowd came out for a great evening of music along beautiful Lake Brophy. Next Tuesday night, who will it be? Our own Michael Wright explains.
0: The Summer Sounds by Brophy concert series continues as Alamere Health proudly presents the rock and blues of Jennifer Lynn and the Groove Revival. And then 2 weeks from tonight, our final installment this year of the 2026 Summer Sounds by Brophy concert series, Diamond Buick GMC and Douglas Machine proudly present the Fleetwood Mac tribute band, Rumors and Dreams.
1: Again, those concerts coming up next Tuesday, July 21st, and again closing out on July 28th. For more details and that full schedule, just go to the Rotary Club's website at summersoundsbybrophy.com.
0: See how we got that those sponsors in there?
1: Yeah, just that's like what that. I thought.
0: It's got to do that.
1: Yeah,
0: give them their money's worth.
1: Yeah, for sure. Well, we'll take a look at that steamy forecast next.
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1: And our weather for today, that extreme heat warning continues all the way through 9 p.m. tomorrow night. Heat index values at times could be near 100. Sunny and hot today, 91. The record I-98 set back in 2006, so nowhere near that, but still very steamy. Mostly clear tonight, 68 the low. Sunny, continued hot tomorrow, 90. How about Friday? Well, more sunshine. Another steamy day, a high around 91.

0: Heat index values, again, could be in the low to mid-90s. Michael, what's that, Tim?
1: 77, 82% humidity, north wind 4 miles an hour with a high temp Friday of 91 for the Alexandria Craft Bev Tour. It's going to make those craft beverages taste that much more enjoyable. Yes. It's 8:05.
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0: KX92, real classic rock for West Central Minnesota. It's Led Zeppelin from the Mission Mechanical Plumbing, Heating, and Air Conditioning Studios. It's A10, the Alexandria Craft Bev Tour. A big time go for this Friday at Knute Nelson Ballpark. 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

0: 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Billy Joe on the way this hour. Also, Bob Seger and the Silver Bullet Band and more.
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0: KX92, that's how to rock the work day. ACDC, it's 8:21. 21 minutes past 8. 9 a.m. double shots. Got those all lined up and ready to go. Today we're doing two from the Charlie Daniels Band. We're doing two more from Pink Floyd. On the way next, your KX92 weatherology forecast. We're also going to hear from Bob Seger and the Silver Bullet Band.
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8: I'm meteorologist Michael Caro with a look at your KX92 weatherology forecast. An extreme heat warning continuing for today, mostly sunny skies with highs in the lower 90s. Then for tonight, mostly clear skies, some patchy smoke developing, a low of 68. Hazy, smoky sunshine for your Thursday, a high of 90. And that's your latest forecast. I'm meteorologist Michael Caro on KX92. Right now, 77.
0: Very slight breeze out of the northwest, 3 miles an hour, relative humidity 79%.
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0: KX 92 from the album The Distance. Bob Seger and the Silver Bullet Band with a KX 92 80s classic track, Even Now. It's 8:30, and now we check in with Mark Anthony in the newsroom once again. Mark, what's the latest?
1: Yeah, thank you, Michael. Happy midweek, everyone. Well, yesterday on Tuesday, the Douglas County SWAT team executed a high-risk narcotic search warrant at a residence suspected of involvement in drug sales. The West Central Drug and Violent Crime Task Force had been investigating the distribution of methamphetamine in the area. Throughout the investigation, Jeremy Cook was identified as a suspect in the sale and possession of narcotics within the city of Alexandria. During the execution of that search warrant, Cook was taken into custody. Officers reportedly seized nearly 1 pound of methamphetamine, along with a felony-level amount of prescription pills and fentanyl. He's currently being held in the Douglas County Jail. And an elderly woman was reportedly rescued by neighbors from drowning at a lake near Battle Lake on Monday. The Otter Tail County Sheriff's Office received a call south of Battle Lake on Monday that an 83-year-old woman had dove into Eagle Lake and had been struggling to swim and was having a difficult time breathing. Neighbors, along with friends, reportedly retrieved her out of the water and brought her to shore. Once on shore, she was evaluated by EMS personnel and taken to the hospital. The Otter Tail County Sheriff's Office was helped out by Ashby Ambulance. And an extreme heat warning does remain in effect through 9 p.m. tomorrow evening. Heat index values of up to 100 degrees are expected at times. This will impact all of central and west central Minnesota and beyond. Hot temperatures and high humidity may cause heat illnesses. Again, a reminder, drink plenty of fluid, stay in an air-conditioned room, stay out of the sun. Be sure to check up on relatives and neighbors. And our weather for today, that extreme heat warning again through 9 p.m. tomorrow evening. Sunny and hot today. 91 the high, nowhere near a record. The record high for Alexandria, 98 set back in 2006. Mostly clear tonight, lows down to around 70. Then mostly sunny, continued hot tomorrow, 90 the high, more hot temperatures expected on Friday, sunshine, high 91. Michael, what's that, Tim?
0: 79 in the Lakes Area, wind out of the northwest at 5 miles an hour, relative humidity 74%, it's 8:33, 27 minutes away from 9 o'clock. Also in the news, a story out of Asheboro, North Carolina. A woman recently bought a wallet at a thrift store. She opened it up, she found human ashes inside. Whoa. She couldn't believe what she found. She plans to return to the thrift store and speak with the owner for more details on that. That's nothing. I opened up my wallet this morning. A bunch of moths came flying out again.
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0: Arts 92 and Bruce, the title track from Born to Run. The album came out back in 75. It's 8:37, 23 minutes away from 9 o'clock. We'll check out your muggy and steamy KX92 weatherology forecast next. We're also going to hear from Billy Joel.
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13: I'm meteorologist Michael Caro with a look at your KX92 weatherology forecast. An extreme heat warning continuing for today, mostly sunny skies with highs in the lower 90s. Then for tonight, mostly clear skies, some patchy smoke developing, a low of 68. Hazy, smoky sunshine for your Thursday, a high of 90. And that's your latest forecast. I'm meteorologist Michael Caro on KX92. Right now it's 79.
7: Little breeze out of the northwest, 5 miles an hour, 74% humidity. 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

0: KX92, John Mellencamp, back to 1982 from the album American Fool. 8:51. Mark Anthony coming up next in the newsroom to bring us up to date once again.
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0: 8:56, with all the latest, here's Mark Anthony.
12: Yeah, thank you, Michael. First of all, yesterday, the Douglas County SWAT team executed a high-risk narcotic search warrant at a residence suspected of involvement in drug sales. The West Central Drug and Violent Crime Task Force had been investigating the distribution of methamphetamine in the area. Throughout the investigation, Jeremy Cook was identified as a suspect in the sale and possession of narcotics within the city of Alexandria. During the execution of that search warrant, Cook was taken into custody. Officers reportedly seized nearly 1 pound of methamphetamine, along with a felony-level amount of prescription pills and fentanyl. And starting this coming Monday, July 20th, weather permitting, the Minnesota Department of Transportation will begin a project to resurface Highway 114 from Highway 55 near Lowry to I-94. Work will take place under traffic and a detour will not be required. Motorists, however, should expect to encounter daily lane closures, flagging operations, along with a pilot car. Drivers are asked to slow down in that work zone. The overall project is expected to be completed by mid-September. Central Specialties Incorporated, based in Alexandria, is the prime contractor of that $3.66 million project. And the Alexandria Craft Bev Tour is just 2 days away, coming up this Friday at Canute Nelson Memorial Field. Fun will run from 5 p.m. to 9 p.m. for all those VIPers. And for general admission, it will run from 6 to 9 p.m. The Alexandria Craft Beer Tour is now the Craft Bev Tour. Late Media Sales Manager Melissa Amundsen explains the new change.
15: So we have rebranded it. 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And so there are a lot of reasons why we did this. 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So,
12: by the way, she also explained some of the vendors that will be on hand this Friday.
15: It's unlimited samplings of craft beer. We're going to have some local wineries there. Little Round Still is going to be there doing some craft cocktails. Ollie Birch is going to be there sampling some non-alcoholic drinks. 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
12: 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We hope to see you there this Friday at Canute Nelson Memorial Field. Our weather for today, an extreme heat warning in effect all the way through tomorrow evening. Now expect heat indices along the way to reach up to 100 at times. Sunny and hot today. Actual air temp 91. Mostly clear tonight. Still muggy. Low down upper 60s and lower 70s. More sunshine, continued hot tomorrow. And again on Friday, high in the low 90s. Michael, what's that temp?
0: 79 in the Lakes area. Northwest wind 5 miles an hour. Humidity 74%. The 9 a.m. double shots begin with a pair from the Charlie Daniels Band.
16: 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The coffee's always on.

Mooker Woods. He never did do a lot of harm in the world, but he never did do no good. People didn't think too much of him. They all thought he acted funny. The old man didn't care about people anyway. All he cared about was his money. He'd stuff it all down into mason jars and he'd bury it all around. And on certain nights, if the moon was right, he'd dig it up out of the ground. He'd pour it all out on the floor of his shack and run his fingers through it. Yeah, Lucius Clay was

The Cable Boys was white trash who lived over on Carver's Creek. They were mean as a snake and sneaky as a cat and belligerent when they'd speak. One night the oldest brother said, y'all meet me in the woolly swamp later and we'll take

They struggled and they screamed, but they couldn't get away just before they went under. They could hear that old man laughing in a voice as loud as thunder. That's been 50 years ago, and you can go by there yet. There's a spot in the yard in the back of that shack room.

0: X 92. How about that? The Charlie Daniels Band doing some rocking there. That's from the summer of 1980 from the album Full Moon, the legend of Willie Swamp. And in front of that, back to 1974 off the album Fire on the Mountain, Long Haired Country Boy. Right after this, the 9 a.m. double shots continue. We're going to pair up Pink Floyd from the Mission Mechanical Plumbing, Heating, and Air Conditioning Studios.
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0: Hey, did you hear Alamere Health was named one of the top 20 rural hospitals in the entire country? 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The first in Minnesota.
1: Top 20, really?
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6: I'm meteorologist Michael Caro with a look at your KX92 weatherology forecast. An extreme heat warning continuing for today, mostly sunny skies with highs in the lower 90s. Then for tonight, mostly clear skies, some patchy smoke developing, a low of 68. Hazy smoky sunshine for your Thursday, a high of 90. And that's your latest forecast. I'm meteorologist Michael Caro on KX92. Currently it's 81.
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0: KX92 of the Rolling Stones. Time for just a tiny bit, literally, of the KX92 concert calendar. Next thing on the calendar, coming up this Tuesday, our next edition of Summer Sounds by Brophy at Lake Brophy Park with the Alexandria Rotary Club. Jennifer Lynn and the Groove Revival will headline. The opening act will be Sax Appeal. The Midsummer Music Fest, the 23rd, 24th, and 25th on County Road 31 in Monaga. Warrant, Collective Soul, White Lion, Honeymoon Suite, and several other secondary acts. 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Never, ever miss out on a concert with the KX92 concert calendar. 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

0: KX92, it's Asia from their self-titled debut album back to 1982, Soul Survivor. It's a KX92 80s classic track. I was reading the surviving members of the band have some new material coming out soon. Coming up next, your KX92 weather allergy forecast. We'll also hear from the Doors.
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10: I'm meteorologist Michael Caro with a look at your KX92 weatherology forecast. An extreme heat warning continuing for today, mostly sunny skies with highs in the lower 90s. Then for tonight, mostly clear skies, some patchy smoke developing, a low of 68. Hazy smoky sunshine for your Thursday, a high of 90. And that's your latest forecast. I'm meteorologist Michael Caro on KX92. Currently it's 81.
0: Northwest wind 5 miles an hour, humidity 69%.
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0: KX 92, Guns N' Roses. They'll play that brand new outdoor amphitheater, the Mystic Lake Amphitheater in Shakopee, August 8th. On the way next, we'll keep your midday rocking. We'll hear from Motley Crue.
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0: KX92, it's Motley Crue. Jumpner Motors Midday Drive. Still to come this hour, we'll hear from Jackson Brown. 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
9: I'm meteorologist Michael Caro with a look at your KX92 weatherology forecast. An extreme heat warning continuing for this afternoon. Lots of sunshine with highs in the lower 90s. Then for tonight, mostly clear skies, some patchy smoke developing, a low of 68. Hazy, smoky sunshine for your Thursday, a high of 90. And that's your latest forecast. I'm meteorologist Michael Caro on KX92. Right now it's 82.
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0: KX92 Classic Black Sabbath. 58 years ago yesterday, they played their very first gig at a very small club in their native Birmingham, England. Coming up next, we'll hear from Crosby, Stills, and Nash.
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0: KX92, where it doesn't have to be old to be a classic. The Black Crowes, man, they just keep on rolling. It's from their brand new album, A Pound of Feathers. 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
9: I'm meteorologist Michael Caro with a look at your KX92 weatherology forecast. An extreme heat warning continuing for this afternoon. Lots of sunshine with highs in the lower 90s. Then for tonight, mostly clear skies, some patchy smoke developing, a low of 68. Hazy, smoky sunshine for your Thursday, a high of 90. And that's your latest forecast. I'm meteorologist Michael Caro on KX92. Right now it's 82.
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Hey, Alexandria, I'm Steve Gorman, and I want to personally thank everyone who rocks with us every Monday through Friday from 7 p.m. to midnight on Steve Gorman Rocks. We roll out all the great tunes and even toss in a few tracks that maybe you haven't heard in a while. Plus all of the great stories about the bands and songs that are a

Wednesday, July 15th. I like to call it National Get Fat Day. It's National Hot Dog Day, National Gummy Worm Day, Orange Chicken Day, and while you're at it, Plastic Surgery Day.

0: Heading all the way back to 1987, If I'd Be the One, that's 38 Special with their Tour de Force album, a KX92 80s classic track. Good morning. Thanks for being along with me, JP, in for Steve D, one more time here this week on the Jettner Motors Midday Drive. We're inside the Mission Mechanical Plumbing, Heating, and Air Conditioning Studios. You two, the firm, on the way. That means a deep cut coming up here as well on KX92.
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10: I'm meteorologist Michael Caro with a look at your KX92 weatherology forecast. An extreme heat warning continuing for this afternoon. Lots of sunshine with highs in the lower 90s. Then for tonight, mostly clear skies, some patchy smoke developing, a low of 68. Hazy smoky sunshine for your Thursday, a high of 90. And that's your latest forecast. I'm meteorologist Michael Caro on KX92. Right now it's 84.
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A reminder, those for the Alexandria Community Wood Fire Oven Nonprofit event. It's the pizza event. Their team has made the hard decision to cancel their event here for today because of that extreme heat. With their pizza ovens at 900 degrees, yeah, it's dangerous for the bakers to be in that temperatures. So we want to encourage you to continue to come enjoy pizzas each Wednesday evening from 4:30 to 7 throughout the summer. All proceeds will support the nonprofits of our area, but no pizza.

0: 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Good afternoon, good morning, I should say. JP along with you in for Steve D, the Gentner Motors Midday Drive. 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

I'm sure you're aware, but it's hot out there. 81 already here this morning, a little over actually. 91 will be our high, 3 mile an hour winds blowing from the northwest, so it's not going to be too windy today, which will make it feel even hotter.

0: She talks to angels. That's the Black Crowes. You can check out more from the Black Crowes from one of the co-owners, Steve Gorman. Steve Gorman Rocks from 7 to midnight every Monday through Friday. It's a whole lot of fun with all the great stories. And he's got some of the best in real classic rock, including that song right there from the Black Crowes. It's Steve Gorman Rocks here on KX92. The Alexandria Craft Bev Tour is right around the corner. And thanks to Soda Cleaning Co., we've given you a chance to win a pair of general admission tickets. And one lucky caller will win a pair of VIP tickets. But you've got to listen to win. Between now and Wednesday, July 15th, listen for the prompt. Be the correct designated caller, and you're going to the tour. It's that easy. And don't forget to stop by the Soda Cleaning Co. booth and play Nice Axe for your chance to win their booth grand prize.
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0: Visibility Zero, that's Kansas out of their 2016 album, The Prelude Implicit. That's a KX92 deep cut, digging deep into the bag of goodies for that one. Good afternoon. JP along with you inside the Mission Mechanical Plumbing, Heating, and Air Conditioning Studios on the Jettner Motors Midday Drive. We got a fun show ahead coming up here at 12:50. It is what I like to call crazy, wacky, no way, no good news. And it's a news story that implies that it's crazy, wacky, no way, no good news. Yeah, that's coming up here at 12:50. This one's a wild one. This woman got a wallet from a thrift store and what was inside shocked her. That's coming up here at 12:50.
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0: Well, happy National Hot Dog Day for those who celebrate that. If you love hot dogs as much as I do, then yeah, you're going to be having a nice lunch and dinner and maybe even breakfast tomorrow if it's early enough. Happy National Hot Dog Day. We got the Doobie Brothers on the way. We got John Mellencamp coming up here. 1250, crazy, wacky, no way, no good news. 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It wasn't even a nickel inside of the wallet. What she found was something shocking. We're going to talk about that coming up here at 1250. 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
10: I'm meteorologist Michael Caro with a look at your KX92 weatherology forecast. An extreme heat warning continuing for this afternoon. Lots of sunshine with highs in the lower 90s. Then for tonight, mostly clear skies, some patchy smoke developing, a low of 68. Hazy smoky sunshine for your Thursday, a high of 90. And that's your latest forecast. I'm meteorologist Michael Caro on KX92. Right now, 86 degrees.
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0: Werewolves of London. That's Warren Zevon out of his 1978 album, Excitable Boy. That's a KX92 Super 70s classic on West Central, Minnesota's home for real classic rock. We got the Little River Band. We got Foreigner on the way. That's all helping us get to our crazy, wacky, no way, no good news. Also, a new rock feature is next. The Alexandria Craft Bev Tour is right around the corner. And thanks to Soda Cleaning Co., we've given you a chance to win a pair of general admission tickets. And one lucky caller will win a pair of VIP tickets. But you've got to listen to win. Between now and Wednesday, July 15th, listen for the prompt. Be the correct designated caller, and you're going to the tour. It's that easy. And don't forget to stop by the Soda Cleaning Co. booth and play Nice Axe for your chance to win their booth grand prize.
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It's Fool If You Love Me, Love Him by Foreigner.

0: 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KX92, where it doesn't have to be old to be a classic. Fool If You Love Them, a previously unreleased track in 2025. 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It's time now for Crazy Wacky No Way No Good News.
1: A woman in North Carolina bought a wallet at a thrift store and found human ashes inside. Crazy Wacky No Way No Good News.
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1: Now, finding spare change in a thrift store wallet? Great. 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An old gift card? Even better. But human ashes? 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The woman says she couldn't believe what she found and plans to go back to the store to see if anyone knows the wallet and where it came from. Crazy, wacky, no way, no good news. 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
3: I'm meteorologist Michael Caro with a look at your KX92 weatherology forecast. An extreme heat warning continuing for this afternoon. Lots of sunshine with highs in the lower 90s. Then for tonight, mostly clear skies, some patchy smoke developing, a low of 68. Hazy, smoky sunshine for your Thursday, a high of 90. And that's your latest forecast. I'm meteorologist Michael Caro on KX92. Right now it's 84.
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0: Van Halen on West Central Minnesota's home for Rio Classic Rock KX92. I'm JP in for Steve Dean, the Jetner Motors Midday Drive, live inside the Mission Mechanical Plumbing, Heating, and Air Conditioning Studios. We got the Rolling Stones, we got the Who on the way. A deep cut is coming up next. I'm glad you're here.
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11: 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Hey, I'm Steve Gorman. 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

0: Can't Explain. That's The Who out of their 1965 album, Greatest Hits, KX92 Deep Cut. We dug deep into the bag of goodies for that one. Triumph, The Beatles, and an 80s classic track from Joan Jett and the Blackhearts. That's all coming up here. Also, we've got your sports coming up at 1:50. We're going to talk a little MLB All-Star Game, and the NHL has released a little bit of their schedule here today. That's all coming up at 1:50. KX92 is looking forward to seeing you for unlimited sampling at the Alexandria Craft Bev Tour coming up on Friday from 5 to 9 at Canute Nelson Ballpark. 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
3: 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I'm meteorologist Regina Kroll with your KX92 weatherology forecast. An extreme heat warning or heat advisory remain in effect. Sunny skies for this afternoon as temperatures top out in the lower 90s. Areas of smoke expected to come in for tonight. We'll see mostly clear skies, low in the upper 60s. Areas of smoke will continue as we head toward Thursday morning. That will filter our sunshine throughout the day, but will top out around 90 degrees. Mostly clear Thursday night, a low of 71. I'm meteorologist Regina Kroll on KX92. Right now, it's 86 degrees.
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Well, we're sitting in the high 80s, getting close to 90 here this afternoon in Alexandria. It's going to be 91 for a high. Not a lot of wind. It's going to be a hot one today. Be safe. Drink a lot of water. If you want to stay inside, you might be better off.

0: Little Liar, Joan Jett and the Blackhearts out of their 1988 album, Up Your Alley. That's a KX92 80s classic track. Happy Hump Day. We're halfway to the weekend, and that is something to celebrate. Supertramp Steely Dan on the way, helping us get to sports.
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0: Steely Dan on West Central, Minnesota's home for real classic rock, KX92. All right, it's time for some sports here on KX92 on the Jetner Motors Midday Drive. The American League jumped out to a three-run first inning and cruised to a 4-0 win in Philadelphia. Cody Bellinger for the Yankees, he led the way with two RBI. Well, White Sox slugger Miguel Vargas, he added a solo homer. Phillies pitcher Christopher Sanchez took the loss on home turf, which managed just three hits. Yeah, the National League, just three hits all night. So AL wins that one. Joe Ryan pitched a scoreless inning, struck out one. World Cup action. Spain is heading back to the World Cup final after a 2-0 win over France. Mikel opened up the scoring on a first-half penalty kick, and Pedro Porro, he added an insurance goal in the second half. Spain will now await the winner of Argentina and England as it looks for its first World Cup title since 2010. Some history was made for a young NHL star. San Jose Sharks star Macklin Celebrini is the cover athlete for EA Sports NHL 27. He becomes the youngest player to ever receive the honor at just 20 years old. Celebrini is coming off a breakout season. He set the Sharks franchise record for points in a season, and he's one of the league's top players already. Minnesota Wild, their season schedule will get underway October 1st. They've got a home game against Boston October 3rd. The rest of the schedule will be released later on tomorrow. Already thinking hockey, and I like the way that sounds. We got some fun on the way. Eric Clapton coming up, Cinderella next.
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4: I'm meteorologist Regina Kroll with your KX92 weatherology forecast. An extreme heat warning or heat advisory remain in effect. Sunny skies for this afternoon as temperatures top out in the lower 90s. Areas of smoke expected to come in for tonight. We'll see mostly clear skies, low in the upper 60s. Areas of smoke will continue as we head toward Thursday morning. That will filter our sunshine throughout the day, but will top out around 90 degrees. Mostly clear Thursday night, a low of 71. I'm meteorologist Regina Kroll on KX92. Right now, it's 86 degrees.
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0: Well, it may be beautiful outside, but it is blazing hot. 91 for a high here today. Extreme heat warning in effect until tomorrow evening, but temperatures will remain about the same tomorrow evening into Friday. Weekend looks like it should cool off a little bit, but pretty calm wind out there as well. Good afternoon. JP along with you inside the Mission Mechanical Plumbing, Heating, and Air Conditioning Studios on the Gentner Motors Midday Drive. Hope it's a nice, smooth ride for you here today. Coming up here at 2:50, it's our morning chuckle. We're going to get a little, or our afternoon chuckle, I should say. Get a little chuckle coming up here at 2:50. Trying to cool off on this hot hump day.
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0: Foreigner, that was yesterday out of their 1984 album. That's an 80s classic track here on West Central Minnesota's home for real classic rock, KX92. Hey, we've got a deep cut on the way here later on in the hour from Ozzy Osbourne. That's going to help us get to our afternoon chuckle. Going to hear a little audio about National Hot Dog Day. That's coming up here on KX92.
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13: I'm meteorologist Regina Kroll with your KX92 weatherology forecast. An extreme heat warning or heat advisory remain in effect. Sunny skies for this afternoon as temperatures top out in the lower 90s. Areas of smoke expected to come in for tonight. We'll see mostly clear skies, low in the upper 60s. Areas of smoke will continue as we head toward Thursday morning. That will filter our sunshine throughout the day, but will top out around 90 degrees. Mostly clear Thursday night, a low of 71. I'm meteorologist Regina Kroll on KX92. Right now, it's 86 degrees.
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0: Brian Adams, summer of 69. I hope your summer's going as good as it was in 69. 91 will be our high here today. It's going to feel a lot like a Minnesota summer. Very humid out there, sitting at about 70%. Winds turning about southeast, pretty low though, 5 to 10 miles an hour here on your Wednesday. Tomorrow, it'll dip down. We got 90 for a high, so it'll be like a nice cool day. 91 back again on Friday. 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

0: Digging deep into our bag of rock goodies for that one. That's Ozzy Osbourne, Mr. Crowley, out of his 1980 album, Blizzard of Oz. That's a KX92 deep cut on West Central Minnesota's home for real classic rock. Well, it's National Hot Dog Day today, and with all due respect, this might be one of those foods where it's best not to ask how it's made. But our very real, definitely not made up reporter John Doe did anyways.
1: Just when Joey Chestnut finally convinced America to take a break from hot dogs, National Hot Dog Day is here.
2: Uh-oh.
1: And if Joey hasn't done enough damage to the hot dog's reputation already, today we're here to tell you what's actually inside one.
3: This can't be good.
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3: Gross.
1: Then come those little bits of fat and connective tissue no one wanted to eat. Odds and ends, the culinary equivalent of a movie's deleted scenes. Pair those with a bunch of questionable preservatives like sodium nitrite, and the dog starts to look somewhat appetizing, instead of 50 shades of gastrointestinal nightmares.
4: I'm scared.
1: Then there's modified food starch, corn syrup, dextrose, and tons of weird powders that get blended, stuffed into casings, and perfectly emulsified so that every bite jiggles like a twerking fool. Finally, they're vacuum sealed, shipped across the country, and somehow still have a shelf life longer than Keith Richards. So the next time someone hands you a hot dog, remember that you're not eating mystery meat. You're consuming a carefully engineered meat paste that's been pressurized, polished by food science, and squeezed into a creepy edible tube.
5: Oh, that's much better.
1: Happy National Hot Dog Day. Now, if you'll excuse me, I'm somehow both hungry and deeply uncomfortable.
0: And that's why most people stop reading the ingredients and just enjoy the delicious leg of meat, you could say. Happy National Hot Dog Day. Enjoy yourself a hot dog. All right, that's it for me. I'm going to send it over to Johnny Rocket. He's got the Rocket Show next.
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12: I'm meteorologist Regina Kroll with your KX92 weatherology forecast. An extreme heat warning or heat advisory remain in effect. Sunny skies for this afternoon as temperatures top out in the lower 90s. Areas of smoke expected to come in for tonight. We'll see mostly clear skies, low in the upper 60s. Areas of smoke will continue as we head toward Thursday morning. That will filter our sunshine throughout the day, but will top out around 90 degrees. Mostly clear Thursday night, a low of 71. I'm meteorologist Regina Kroll on KX92. Right now, it's 88 degrees.
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0: Cinderella, Somebody Save Me on KX92 from the Mission Mechanical Plumbing, Heating, and Air Conditioning Studio. Rocket show on this Over the Hump Wednesday. Hope it's treating you all right. Hope you're staying cool today. A little bit later on this afternoon, we'll take the rocket trip. Happens just after 420 when you're in that, 420 state of mind. We'll explore the psychedelic side of classic rock.
1: Oh, here's a fun fact.
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0: Today we're celebrating Hot Dog Day. IKEA in Japan sells what they call a ninja dog. The black sausage is almost a foot long, and according to IKEA, the bun and sausage both contain edible bamboo charcoal, which has detox properties.
4: Tell me something I don't know.
0: Biker Jim's hot dog stand in Denver is selling Alaskan reindeer hot dogs. Biker Jim describes the dog as not too gamey, spicy, or weird.
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0: 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It's The Rocket Show with rock and roll news on the way in just a few minutes. The HBO documentary about Billy Joel is up for a Humanitas Prize. And John Mellencamp's latest tour is officially underway. He was in Shakopee last night.
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12: I'm meteorologist Regina Kroll with your KX92 weatherology forecast. An extreme heat warning or heat advisory remain in effect. Sunny skies for this afternoon as temperatures top out in the lower 90s. Areas of smoke expected to come in for tonight. We'll see mostly clear skies, a low in the upper 60s. Areas of smoke will continue as we head toward Thursday morning. That will filter our sunshine throughout the day, but will top out around 90 degrees. Mostly clear Thursday night, a low of 71. I'm meteorologist Regina Kroll on KX92. Right now, it's 90 degrees.
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0: Magic Power, that's Triumph on KX92. 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
2: You may be right, I may be crazy.
0: The HBO documentary Billy Joel and So It Goes is up for a 2026 Humanitas Prize. The Humanitas Prizes honor professional film and television writers whose work explores a human condition in a nuanced and meaningful way. The two-part series is nominated in the documentary docu-series single episode category. Winners will be announced at the Humanitas Prizes award show and toast September 9th in Hollywood.

0: John Mellencamp's Dancing Worlds Tour, The Greatest Hits, is officially underway. Mellencamp kicked things off July 10th in Grand Rapids, Michigan, starting his set with a performance of Lawless Times and Small Town. Last night, Mellencamp played a show in Shakopee, and the tour continues tomorrow in Michigan. In that small
1: 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That's Rock and Roll News on KX92.
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0: Hi there, it's Johnny Rocket again, and I've got some exciting news. 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
7: Come where Minnesota Nice is done in the spirit of Alexandria. 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
8: I'm meteorologist Laura Lockwood with your KX92 weatherology forecast. And an extreme heat warning remains in effect. A heat advisory begins at 9 p.m. tonight. Lows level off around 68 tonight under clear skies, southeasterly winds 5 to 10 miles per hour. High temperatures reach up to 89 tomorrow, ample sunshine expected. Lows dip down to about 70 tomorrow night, mainly clear skies. I'm meteorologist Ulora Lockwood on KX92. Right now, it's 88 degrees.
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0: Serenade from the Steve Miller Band on KX92 from the Mission Mechanical Plumbing, Heating, and Air Conditioning Studio. Sports on the way in just a few minutes. Now that the All-Star break is up, the Twins will return to action Friday evening, headed out on a 7-game road trip. Plus, the Lynx are looking to extend their winning streak at Target Center tonight. After sports, we'll get into the 420 rocket trip. Today, we trip with the Yardbirds, Led Zeppelin, and the Beatles.
1: Whoa, weird.
0: It's another hot one today, and the timing of this seems really, really bad. The New York Post says some people have started ditching deodorant, going all natural to save money and avoid chemicals. Scores of women have stopped shaving their armpits, calling it a waste of time, and many are showering more to avoid smelling bad. Some people have stopped using deodorant because they say it costs more than $10 at certain retailers.
2: Take a bath, hippie!
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0: 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The American League won the 2026 Major League Baseball All-Star Game, shutting out the National League 4-0 in Philadelphia last night. Twins righty Joe Ryan pitched an inning of relief for the American League. He struck out two batters without allowing a run. The Twins return to action on Friday as they head out on a 7-game road trip, starting with a stop in Chicago to play the Cubs. The Twins won back-to-back games entering the All-Star break. And the Lynx are looking to extend their winning streak. Minnesota has won 3 in a row as they welcome the Los Angeles Sparks to Target Center tonight. That's Rocket Sports. I've got rock and roll news in a couple of minutes. An immersive Grateful Dead exhibition will open in San Francisco this fall, and Iron Maiden is selling some of the rights to their music and likeness.
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6: I'm meteorologist Laura Lockwood with your KX92 weatherology forecast. And an extreme heat warning remains in effect. A heat advisory begins at 9 p.m. tonight. Lows level off around 68 tonight under clear skies, southeasterly winds 5 to 10 miles per hour. High temperatures reach up to 89 tomorrow, ample sunshine expected. Lows dip down to about 70 tomorrow night, mainly clear skies. I'm meteorologist Ulora Lockwood on KX92. Right now, it's 88 degrees.
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Yardbirds on KX92. Now, that was Eric Clapton era Yardbirds. Jimmy Page would join the band later and stay with the Yardbirds until they broke up. He would then form a new band, originally billed as the New Yardbirds, which would become Led Zeppelin. Here's Dazed and Confused on the Rocket Trip.

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0: An immersive Grateful Dead exhibition, Forever Grateful, Golden Gate Park, will open September 5th at the County Fair Building in San Francisco. The opening of the exhibition will kick off with a free concert on Labor Day weekend from Graham Lesh and Friends. The ticketed exhibition will remain open for viewing through October 25th. Iron Maiden is selling some of the rights to their music and likeness. The band has sold half the rights to Pop House Entertainment, the production house behind the ABBA Voyage hologram shows. Longtime Iron Maiden manager Rod Smallwood says he's excited about the new relationship with Pop House and the ability they now have to pursue, facilitate, and finance their plans quicker than they had ever hoped. Iron Maiden is currently preparing for their upcoming Run for Your Lives North American tour.
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13: I'm meteorologist Laura Lockwood with your KX92 weatherology forecast. And an extreme heat warning remains in effect. A heat advisory begins at 9 p.m. tonight. Lows level off around 68 tonight under clear skies, southeasterly winds 5 to 10 miles per hour. High temperatures reach up to 89 tomorrow, ample sunshine expected. Lows dip down to about 70 tomorrow night, mainly clear skies. I'm meteorologist Laura Lockwood on KX92. Right now, it's 88 degrees.
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0: Greta Van Fleet on KX92, and that's it for the Old Mill Bar and Grill, 5 o'clock rock block for today. Good old-fashioned home cooking, that's what you find at the Old Mill Bar and Grill in Urbank. Hey, it's Wednesday. You can go out there and get that tonight. You're always welcome, and you're always treated right. 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
0: 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The HBO documentary about Billy Joel is up for a Humanitas Prize. And John Mellencamp's latest tour is officially underway. He played Shakopee last night.
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13: I'm meteorologist Laura Lockwood with your KX92 weatherology forecast. And an extreme heat warning remains in effect. A heat advisory begins at 9 p.m. tonight. Lows level off around 68 tonight under clear skies, southeasterly winds 5 to 10 miles per hour. High temperatures reach up to 89 tomorrow, ample sunshine expected. Lows dip down to about 70 tomorrow night, mainly clear skies. I'm meteorologist Ulora Lockwood on KX92. Right now, 90.
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0: The HBO documentary Billy Joel and So It Goes is up for a 2026 Humanitas Prize. The Humanitas Prizes honor professional film and television writers whose work explores a human condition in a nuanced and meaningful way. The two-part series is nominated in the documentary docu-series single episode category. Winners will be announced at the Humanitas Prizes award show and toast September 9th in Hollywood.

0: John Mellencamp's Dancing Worlds Tour, The Greatest Hits, is officially underway. Mellencamp kicked things off July 10th in Grand Rapids, Michigan, starting his set with a performance of Lawless Times and Small Town. Last night, Mellencamp played a show in Shakopee, and the tour continues tomorrow in Michigan. In
1: that
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13: I'm meteorologist Laura Lockwood with your KX 92 weatherology forecast. And an extreme heat warning remains in effect. A heat advisory begins at 9 p.m. tonight. Lows level off around 68 tonight under clear skies, southeasterly winds 5 to 10 miles per hour. High temperatures reach up to 89 tomorrow, ample sunshine expected. Lows dip down to about 70 tomorrow night, mainly clear skies. I'm meteorologist Laura Lockwood on KX 92. Right now, 90.
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The coffee's

0: Eagles Take It Easy on KX92 from the Mission Mechanical Plumbing, Heating, and Air Conditioning Studios. Got Rocket Sports on the way in just a few minutes. The All-Star Game is over, and the American League came out on top. Twins back in action on Friday as the All-Star break wraps up. And the Lynx are looking to extend their winning streak. They play at Target Center tonight.
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0: Well, I don't order any fancy coffees. I like to just drink my coffee black. So here's a prank that my wife could certainly pull on me at the coffee shop. A woman tried to get her husband to order a ridiculous coffee that's not on the menu.
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8: 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Between now and Wednesday, July 15th, listen for the prompt. Be the correct designated caller, and you're going to the tour. 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
0: Hi there, it's Johnny Rocket again, and I've got some exciting news. 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

0: 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The American League won the 2026 Major League Baseball All-Star Game, shutting out the National League 4-0 in Philadelphia last night. Twins righty Joe Ryan pitched an inning of relief for the American League. He struck out two batters without allowing a run. The Twins return to action on Friday as they head out on a 7-game road trip, starting with a stop in Chicago to play the Cubs. The Twins won back-to-back games entering the All-Star break. And the Lynx are looking to extend their winning streak. Minnesota has won 3 in a row as they welcome the Los Angeles Sparks to Target Center tonight. That's Rocket Sports. I've got rock and roll news in a couple of minutes. An immersive Grateful Dead exhibition will open in San Francisco this fall, and Iron Maiden is selling some of the rights to their music and likeness.
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5: I'm meteorologist Laura Lockwood with your KX 92 weatherology forecast. And an extreme heat warning remains in effect. A heat advisory begins at 9 p.m. tonight. Lows level off around 68 tonight under clear skies. Southeasterly winds 5 to 10 miles per hour. High temperatures reach up to 89 tomorrow. Ample sunshine expected. Lows dip down to about 70 tomorrow night. Mainly clear skies. I'm meteorologist Laura Lockwood on KX 92. Currently, it's 89 degrees.
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0: ZZ Top, Beer Drinkers, and Hellraisers on KX92. 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It's another Alexandria Craft Bev Tour. It's going to be a lot of fun.
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0: An immersive Grateful Dead exhibition, Forever Grateful, Golden Gate Park, will open September 5th at the County Fair Building in San Francisco. The opening of the exhibition will kick off with a free concert on Labor Day weekend from Graham Lesh and Friends. The ticketed exhibition will remain open for viewing through October 25th. Iron Maiden is selling some of the rights to their music and likeness. The band has sold half the rights to Pop House Entertainment, the production house behind the ABBA Void hologram shows. Longtime Iron Maiden manager Rod Smallwood says he's excited about the new relationship with Pop House and the ability they now have to pursue, facilitate, and finance their plans quicker than they had ever hoped. Iron Maiden is currently preparing for their upcoming Run for Your Lives North American tour.
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12: Tools & More, open Monday through Saturday on Highway 29 North in Alexandria.
13: I'm meteorologist Laura Lockwood with your KX92 weatherology forecast. And an extreme heat warning remains in effect. A heat advisory begins at 9 p.m. tonight. Lows dip down to about 68 tonight under mainly clear skies. Southeast winds 5 to 10 miles per hour. Lots of sunshine again tomorrow. Highs level off around 89. Lows dip down to about 70 tomorrow night. Mainly clear skies. I'm meteorologist Laura Lockwood on KX92. Right now, it's 88 degrees.
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